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2: I just wanna lay next to you for a while. You look so beautiful tonight. Your eyes are so lovely. Your mouth is so sweet. A lot of people misunderstand me. That's because they don't know me at all. I just want to touch you and hold you. I need you. God, I need you. I love you so much.

0: Those two.
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0: Sir, it's all taken care of. I think you're really going to enjoy these two.
1: Hurry, Don. Come on. Faster.

0: That was one of our best for sure.
1: Thank you.
2: Let's do our song from Karate Kid, shall we?
0: Fine.

0: Well, I'd love to stop and chat, but I have to go and clean out my handbag or something.
1: Age does not wither her.
2: I was expecting a rather stout matron.
3: Ah,

0: Thank you. The 70s are probably my favorite era for songs like that, and the songs from Philadelphia and Tamla Motown. This is another song that we recorded that we had a little bit of success with. Sing along with it if you know it. You know, you never know.
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0: ありがとう。Thank you very much. みんなかわいい。I've got some things written down. I'm not going to lie to you. I've got some notes. Japanese notes. 日本に来れて嬉しいです。kind of. Psycho! Okay. And so this next song, it's a B-side. I don't really know what that means these days. But apparently it exists somewhere. It's called Tomorrow, and I quite like to play it live because it means that I can dance. Or try to. Anyway, here we go without further ado. Please, gentlemen.
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4: Penny? Great. All my dearest friends, the time has been too long since I've been able to write to you. My life now seems like it has always been this way, and I am so very happy at last. Please, tell the one who is so special that my sweet love never went away.